0: krátce po páté.
1: 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Plavba na folkové vlně.
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1: 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Plavba na folkové vlně.
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1: We'll meet again. 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

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I call a fool and bet him half my bluff, did work on certain guy, but he's kept his race and laid it when he bet. 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I said, ace is full, how about you? 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But

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Plavba na folkové vlně. We'll meet again. Don't know where.